sight. Hold on sight. 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Hold on sight.

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1: Qu'est-ce que dancing music? Dancing music. It's good dancing music, dancing music, dancing music. It's good dancing music, it's right there. It's right there. It's good dancing music, dancing music, dancing music.

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Oh my, my, oh my, my love, I take one look at you, you're taking me out.

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Oh my, my, oh my, my love, I take one look at you, you're taking me out.

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Ask for advice, get money twice. 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Y'all call it a moment.